0: So they got to effectively zero. And guess what? They recovered, right? Within a couple of years, they were back to pumping as much oil as they were before the crisis. So I would just say there's no deus ex machina here. We're not getting out of this with a silver bullet. And if this war ends with Iran in control of the world's most important energy choke point, which is the Strait of Hormuz, it's going to be a big loss for the United States.
1: 联合国有关数据显示，自2月28号以来，与霍尔木兹海峡相关的船舶通行量已下降 95.3%。 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
2: The Middle East crisis is lumbering into its third month. Despite a fragile ceasefire, the consequences grow dramatically worse with each passing hour. Where disruption drags on through mid-year, growth falls to 2.5%.Inflation is 5.4%. 32 million people are pushed into poverty. Fertilizers are low, and crops yields fall short. And 45 million more people will face extreme hunger. Hard-won development gains are reversed overnight.
3: 特朗普政府对于伊朗的施压路径出现了明显的分化，既表态将长期实施封锁，又同步推进军事打击方案筹备。在封锁威慑与战争风险并存的当下，美方的战略盘算究竟该如何解读呢？
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5: So approximately at this day, we're spending about $25 billion on Operation Epic Fury. Most of that is munitions. There's part of that is obviously O&M and equipment replacement. We will formulate a supplemental through the White House that will come to Congress once we have a full assessment of the cost of the conflict.
1: 分析指出，实际战争总成本可能远不止这个数字。据美媒报道，对伊朗军事行动的真实成本可能接近$500亿，约为官方披露的两倍。
6: CBS News has learned the true cost of the war with Iran is closer to $50 billion, not $25. That is according to U.S. officials familiar with internal assessments. Now, the $25 billion figure came from a Pentagon official who testified when

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1: 特朗普一号也承认，伊朗还保留了部分导弹，并仍有生产导弹的能力。
2: They have some missile making capacity left. We've knocked about 85% of their manufacturing capacity for new missiles out. But that means they have missiles left. We knocked out most of their drone making factories, but they have some drone capacity left. And drones are pretty effective.
1: 也有观点认为，美国可能会先维持对伊朗的封锁，进一步观察政策效果，再决定是否重启军事行动。
3: This kind of game of economic chicken, maybe even economic suicide pact, the longer it goes on, where we blockade them and they close the Strait of Hormuz, and we all wait to see what breaks first economically.
1: 特朗普一号毫不掩饰地声称，在封锁行动中扣押伊朗商船有利可图，美国就像海盗。
2: We took over the cargo, took over the oil. It's a very profitable business. Who would have thought we were doing that? We're like pirates.
1: 目前，美军封锁对伊朗石油生产与出口的影响正逐步显现。数据显示，与二月和三月相比，伊朗四月石油出口量大幅减少。据阿克西奥斯网站一号报道，自4月13号实施封锁以来，伊朗共损失了48亿美元石油收入。由于石油出口严重受阻，伊朗石油储存面临巨大压力。能源分析机构科普勒公司指出，伊朗正采取多种手段增加储油能力。
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5: Iran is trying to.Send goods north over the Caspian Sea to Central Asia. Its oil is now also traversing over land routes as well. So these are the sort of temporary workarounds that are currently in place.
1: 伊朗央行消息人士透露，伊朗持有大量黄金储备，必要时可动用。路透社认为，如果特朗普以为在这场经济战中伊朗会率先服软，那他恐怕要等很久了。
5: Well, I think that they have calculated a longer runway than I think economists or Western policymakers are anticipating.
6: 据哈佛大学学者估算，伊朗战事的总成本可能达到10000亿美元。伊朗战事的进程彻底打破速胜预期，美国军事霸权与金融霸权双双遭遇挑战。
7: Camp Buring, Kuwait.American soldiers enjoying a karaoke night at one of the biggest U.S. military hubs in the Gulf. That was then. This is now. A once bustling American microcity in the desert, nearly empty.
1: 据美国有线电视新闻网一号报道，对伊朗发起军事行动以来，美国分布在中东地区8个国家的至少16处军事设施在伊方袭击中受损，其中部分设施实际上已无法使用。卫星图像显示，伊朗主要打击目标包括先进的雷达系统、通信系统以及各类飞机。有美方官员表示，伊朗把这些设施当成最划算的攻击目标。在这一地区，雷达系统不仅造价最为昂贵，也是美军最为稀缺的资源。
7: Look at these giant golf balls. They're known as radomes, and they protect satellite dishes vital for data transmission.In this space alone, Iran destroyed all but one of the radomes less than a month into the war. And crucially, radar systems. Highly sophisticated, expensive, difficult to replace, and critical to air defense.
1: 纽约时报指出，伊朗战事充分暴露

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2: This kind of game of economic chicken, maybe even economic suicide pact, the longer it goes on, where we blockade them and they close the Strait of Hormuz, and we all wait to see what breaks first economically.
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